0: to ban the canna semi you no kura dem. No see your ban in him no be many book to jay. A wa ban in him catch the or no on yem say, or no on yem any moo. O book to jay catch and sop on a cho. O hian a pa e when a brabo, and it's a muddy woman no airham. Was slain also so, o quifino. On shen wa money my paddin' mammy a man ye. Na, ya miss you na swim dream or rabbi yen of one day. A one earing any moo. 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Or say by Pimon and Timmy, one papa and mammy, a man ye. A dear beman, I yen, I yen ya pa say, or didn't crow when you see any say, or worry, no man a man ye. A dear umpay, na beman de number two. I must see your person being a second wife. 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Well, son.
1: No,
0: I summoned no. So,
1: you're mere dumb. And you cry and disappear.
0: A yard, and you're sorry, I won't quaint, quaint, dear.
1: A
0: year, papa, papa, papa.
1: Sure.
0: And Cossacan, Tonqua. Sankasica,
1: Tonqua, and you know, you told a
0: Mujadrun. Me say, Mujadru, the senior for the seven.
1: I said, who can watch out to Muja, but to Muja?
0: Sure, say, and his cat on qua, me, no, me, no. Oh. Kay from crying baby beto. I check ra. It is what my uncle has a comedy ya cry, the wire doors or see a funnel. Near Dana
1: say. Ma, Mekoswada, Papa Mahama say, President. Sir Dina, Sisi, Ebe se wakwala, hospital one more. Before the doctor knew se kufino. I just say, we dee no. Ye di kan won se di kan ka uni makura na se ansa na wo fie firi ho
0: se me be ka hospital ba do so
1: ye da na se na futu am de be ma president ne se on si dan a inyanka ne
0: mi si afu na ye be pam wo mo
1: on be pam wo mo be tena bi e na on pe sika nso nto ho a e ma no bi di be yi wo mo ho firi hospital
0: an ye be firi free delivery obu bi na udi ene su na be ma ne ya ne dia Oh, I buy near you.
1: This on where you
0: obey you. I brand near you. They said the only one Becker Hospital of Bedos.
1: Oh, yeah, dear, because I'm confirming for my check. As a boo. Mammy, I say, young sir, who may ask me? Me more, my men or papa, money. And who be a money? But I'm sure, but sir, oh, who we are, me worry. That's okay. No, I be a second wife. Main dinner, you may be who say, Bear man, I shoe, baby, a woman's one can of crying to their Obana dear. By was show maturity, Ubunku to be. I want any yidinoa, or any said they more no mono.
0: And yanny, you know, Bunku to be,
1: O Bear man, Ubunku to be.
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0: gosan ne tie ne se usha oba no fi abroche uk buy no wonwo awone ma
1: Emma,
0: and it's not when you are when you're booed when a nimble or a patch of war. Nay, you're in a moment. I saw a panach or young panano.
1: Ah, Debbie,
0: Debbie,
1: Debbie, who's that, Matthew?
0: The way and one day.
1: Ah, the way and one day. The way and one day. So, on the no journey, baby, why in a case a win, you know.
0: A brochure, you know, catch a gun in the studio. You know what Jimmy Kunama means to my wife.
1: What?
0: What no money?
1: As you show about Omuni Panada.
0: It is only permanent when I saw Panacho.
1: As I said, Bearman of Pat, we natural because
0: Panano.
1: I because one can't turn us over yet.
0: No, and you don't show one castle of fun planning in him. No, I bet Pierce soon when I saw Panacho.
1: Sadly, you will chop panel. Ness and Katama or Ban who say, Nick Nukru Champano. As at that time, Moom, and as Uncle Panacho said, I winning problem away. Ya wadium, I win him. Na se ma mini mini esikani bi okrom ha won woda ba na yire ma no kwan e ma ne okwo wode nkwala no ba fie
0: so so ma no kwan
1: ai
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1: ma no kwan
0: wo be fa ba hwe me kire e to da respect ehia wo

0: PM. 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Let's say, Paul Yiracho say, Miss Rofa Chemina, and from Swaba.
1: Wouldn't the enjambment say,
0: No, Asa Panacho, and you guys are all so cool. You can in an
1: uncle, Onimu Dada, Onim Senukunu Chemba.
0: What's in that system?
1: When Sunday does Senukunu Wayre?
0: What's in that system?
1: So wait, or by way of pressure, and couldn't be your pressure because Onimu Dada. And a day on Unimunu Sutim.
0: Bible see ni aware ni o
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1: Medas, Mavis. 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Oh. Hello?
2: Hello.
1: Good morning.
2: Good morning. A good year.
1: Uncle Sean Patrick, it's you.
2: Oh, Papa. No. Patrick, so be away.
1: Patrick, I'm going to be away.
2: KCD, I'm not you. That you're here to say. I'm back to our blue chili, sir. I'm not here to say. I'm not
1: here to say.
2: 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A man in Mankan. No, dear uncle, play. A jack old song. 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Master Jim Blum.
1: But that's
2: me, Quillamay, Chairman, Agnes, why?
1: Not you.
2: And you have all the way.
1: That's it. Hello?
3: Madam.
1: Why in the back of mommy?
3: Where are you? Where are you?
1: I will take it to get.
3: I will take it to get. Papa. What are you, Professor? Joshua.
1: I am
3: Baby, I'm a channel. Now, I will share a journey with you and a prayer. I'm a mistake. 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
2: Bishama Lassan, or not an agent about 10 years original time and a central region, or not a woman.
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1: Namishro Munina,
2: Mr. Isaac, and any deputy Fatah, or Munina,
1: Mr. Isaac, and Mr. Fatah, Namishro, no, Kola, and you know, workers, you know.
2: Last year, Mr. Babby, MDC, MDC for more spring, you know, some of them open or open, Sampa, and the grand of Pasea, Unquan or Mutio,
1: and you
2: are so MDC for the same more about it.
1: Namishro, me, Damasi.
2: A good year. Beman on Yavi. So, what do I honor my young family? You know, a good year, eh? Genesis chapter number 16, verse 3 on. And my sir, and Abraham, can I say who said, oh, you know, oh, no, I didn't say, I eh? On one cut and a dinner, I said, I didn't mind Abraham, so, no, no, no, no, no, no, no, no, no, no, no, no, no, no, no, no, no, no, no, no, no, no, no, no, no, no, no, no, no, no, no, no, no, no, no, no, no, no, no, no, no, no, no, no, no, no, no, no, no, no, no, no, no, no, no, no, no, no, no, no, no, no, no, no, no, no, no, no, no, no, no, no, no, no, no, no, no, no, no, no, no, no, no, no, no, no, no, no, no, no, no, no, no, no, no, no, no, no, no, no, no, no, no, no, no, no, no, no, no, no, no, no, no, no, no, no, no, no, no, no, no, no, no, no, no, no, no, no, no, no, no, no, no, no, no, no, no, no, no, no, no, no, no, no, no, no, no, no, no, no, no, no, no, no, no, no, no, no, no, no, no, no, no, no, no, no, no, no, no, no, no, no, no, no, no, no, no, no, no, no, no, no, no, no, no 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
3: 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No, no, I didn't want him. What do you mean? What do you kind of question? I'm not sure. If you have anything,
1: yes, yes,
3: yes,
1: yes, yes,
3: yes, yes, yes, yes, yes, yes, yes, yes, yes, yes, yes, yes, yes, yes, yes, yes, yes, yes, yes, yes, yes, yes, yes, yes, yes, yes, yes, yes,
1: yes,
3: yes, yes, yes, yes, yes, yes, yes, yes, yes, yes, yes, yes, yes, yes, yes, yes, yes, yes, yes, yes, yes, yes, yes, yes, yes,
1: yes, yes, yes, yes, yes, yes,
4: good morning.
1: Good morning, Abnas.
4: Thank you, son. Let's say I'm a travel pair. I've all the way to the town here. Hey, master, the moment you met you. Master, the moment you met you. Yeah, come on. Master, the head. You couldn't have any money. One, why not? Why not? I did the whole car. Oh, pass. I said, no, I said, it's a air can. May have any cruise or confess this time. O ka so ban pray say no me yire so ban so uti uti me nya no e me fa o ka tre
1: no no no
4: o ka so nene wo ye o ye no ja no so be ka tre o o ba da ni abe do so ka tre o ye ko dia so kan ye wa so ka tre o u bu ta wa so ah o ka ma so no ka dia e so o wa wa so o ka ba o no ba o ba o jo wa ya fa ta ko no so ba o ba ni o fa ne ba o ti ase ti ma on ka no ko bu o so do so o ba it's a credit to put your arm on them. A credit to the idea which in a chance of from a soul who say, who can say, Cabama by one day or another, but I listen, say, sure, no, I'm no idea. But here, Nadano, I'll answer with him, Miss Akuba. I don't know, and what kind of engineer then. One also had the idea that the aim is ya. And the so-called person who could get power when I'm complaining, hey, pray, I'm not that. Of a so-called name. Good blow, a book of the dome, plenty. But blow, oh, it is so great now.
1: Okay.
4: As it says, why was it so old? Pedal Kurapuna, yes, and I saw you. It's all about the whole one to know. And I did not have a man on school. I was saying, a bow iron is of a natural, who never won a blood boom. A rat, they catch her, and go to the moon. Cut away the tail on Kanukure. 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
1: ok
4: kato wabongu
1: yeah that's it hello
5: hello hello mama
1: good morning
5: I'm going to go to the house.
1: Hello.
6: Hello, good afternoon.
1: Brachechi, good morning.
6: Good morning, Robert. You have a phone telephone.
1: Yeah, that's it. Interfessor,
7: the whole Ghana. Minam Tesso. So would you who this idea? First question. Kuma wu my ruler bank PLC. Just say wakuna ni mupa. Ama wanye dini fufro. The friend say.
8: Oh, yeah, friend kuma wuman community bank PLC.
7: Congrats for 3 points. Afibe mu en wubi kuma wuman community bank PLC.
8: 1982.
7: Wata. 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
8: Kuma wuman community bank. 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Bi biyansi say. 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The more.
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1: Meda se se wache me amama ba. 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
12: 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fool me at this. You wouldn't be able to na an airship of Bama. May your friend to me dine a crony super cabin or friend of dine and not when I send your sending man on way out. There's a certain enough one with them the automatic recording wife and winning. Ain't he? The booth we and I'm here say, check me and come up to Shinna besides the Dinton Oyster. And I'm a child is a day. 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
1: 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How did you hear?
2: 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Then it's just a banner. And the Dubai Bia, my man, the Nadia, the Dubai Bia, Monsu, and my Dubai Bia, my Sabi, what did your papa? First case in Indiana, we can do it here, what did your papa, papa, papa? The man is here. So, go find the Sana one can occur. 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
0: 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Hello, good morning.
3: Good morning, ma'am.
0: Me patcho you need to for you to
3: me that's it and yes bansini dina na sister ikano and yes it be a dina na show sa we no dina ye wari no show sa we ni chere me
0: so bany no
3: by ye koko chia no kobo koko koni de one show bibia se ebu suyani nina ni jen only bisa ma ameno and the show sa na me worry ni be na me be who se. And you say a decent at that one in the crew term. Intina say on pet, sir, bone for nothing. Sir Sunday bone for on poor massing. Tina say beer. Oh, so cheer me. Oh, and the Honoman come in. May me sign free on him. May not sign beer, sir, till say your wife, William. We have a term is almost 4 or 5 years. Before Anzana, go show your corner back it way on.
0: What's the name?
3: Masemo.
0: Obetina wo nsi.
3: Fi be ni.
0: E ho de na ta
3: wasem. Me nyo bia me peka sa bibibi. 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Na me ko. So, San Nicoye, Yanti, a cheer on the neighbor turning a neighbor being who say, a dean, a question, uncas and dinner. No, mamma, no, because of the onene ex husband. That's what Bumunya.
0: Okay,
3: may who sign me, Munya, and Kaminka, Minka, Minka, Minka, Minka,
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4: Minka, Minka, Minka, last one called Mama Marin the food. So, Mama, first one, I pity you. My brother, son, I meet you on Kakanka, son, on my first one, man.
0: Kafra.
4: I mean, for second one. Mama, that man was banning, don't know. Mana, ya banu, the other two are near the day. Oban, no.
0: na 0533 795377. Obetimi do adwen kire aba. 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Saa so no di odi kan no. Hello?
5: Hello, mommy gave to.
0: Teresa Greek and Zama.
5: Mommy, I'm a man.
0: A
5: branch I was sister, I said, you can yammy and not the one. When I'm a book and me and call moon, I bet not the above. Now, the barber, why shall I would yabba, was soon so on one of the ocean. Mommy, say a woman yank on the aqua down in the book. And I will be rather wild one here. Then I think we'll meet you. When should there was a channel or ban a woman and his graduate? Now, said the NSC comes a rough old camel or ban a woman, I drink any cinnamon and old donor. Into my man is supporting our fans and food. That's the new one who says any man or a honey pie with a nut cake. Midye, awali buo ni presedye, enkame bunyo sunense, sadye niye mesi ikonu bemano, ni kira desa niye mkirese, eba kura na uni mamina anka sababu jau no numpunu, uwe niya kaya kwa dana, mamini mpaa kwa dana ni mwase. 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We need you do a 70 and so when you buy your power and any piano to the unit into 100 and from the money at that making any show.
0: I've been a dancer, Teresa. Also, bets me to watch you in traffic 0505 790030 and 0533 795377. Hello,
6: hello, mommy, a good year.
0: Good morning.
6: Ma- I'm here, Papa.
0: Amen. Oh, Pacho, did you baby Afrefi?
6: Within the evangelist, Samola, yes.
0: Evangelist, Pacho, yes, you.
6: I was a young customer, young coupon, and I'm here, some yaker. Young coupon, program, my program now, we are no. And support to be a young man, yes, I that. The bunny, Ubeyano. Oh, bad, yeah, I'm not going to be able to do it. And tomorrow, Motuja, my meanwhile, or no, one world I didn't pay as the Eddie Cannon, who's in Ben and won't cut back, won't put the one in the war, who's one world I didn't pay yet, what did you come over with the only number of my, I said, you will be the one who I have one where I did it. When I have one, when we send Yanko for, and to a more banner club, I have one, why have one, you cry, I am so so. Now, and see, maybe that's it. Program here, who did? Well, sir, or you depart any other radio. There no money in Panama, then if another can ask them. And then a Nippon woman become a son. Make one for what you need to be the animal that you go fighting, sir, then go from Pesa. And so I met my son with baby.
0: Hello?
7: Hello, Prof. Mamma Gissing.
0: Good morning.
7: Master.
0: Why never come, Mammy?
7: So mama me master mi se blano ne kwada tani na me kura ne do no wo da so ti ase oba no wo mpe no ne ex na no fe no ne mama ne pe ne ex na so o ma no me fe no ti ni nyansa o tu ni kan wo nyani ti ti a oba fo e ne kura ku wo a ko ware ni ex.
0: Oh, should you be? Matthew. Papa. Let me show. Obey to me the wagon traffic 0505 790030 and 0533 795377. Hello?
8: How are you?
0: Yes, it's you.
8: Yes, sir. Good job.
2: yeah. Utia. Unyan sanu wadwena wo. Na dia support. And that can tell be program warrior. We got to do on a native program, pimping me here. Obiano, who free machine, what it is, what planning, what's wrong, a better radio show, you are kind of bata. Nanko for a true marginal. Program, we know, now see any say, who bet you are best to do the Kawasama? Bra. Who's name, Swa? 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
2: 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Who are only the enemy? And dear threat, then you take program Naya, Yanijino, Yadi Yanij. Program Mohono, a dear Jim, a dear youngster, and the Sutu, and my number the brave, and Monkey of the brave. I didn't want to be quite to be both in Zoya. The program now is here. Come on, watch that. The DS threat. We turn on and to two bomb. At your form in Damascus.
0: Yes, yes, you are dancing. I'm going to show up. Hello?
8: Hello, we have a Martin.
0: Yeah, Aaron. Patrol didn't be a free free.
8: The next champion. Let's see when you have our friend with the immediate Pinara Cassan, the Cabo member tunnel, the own team will be. You have a friend of me, Ukutin Antana, the Pia Busia. It's our dear motive to guru, airfare, some evangelist. Oh, Mecha Barbara, say, I suffer, baby, I trust a big boy, Gamaya, a good big da, ah, a bonnet went to Cometre. No, from Maho, Yansa, don't tell Busia, Yadi Yabusia, your new answer, dear Pia Busia. 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to be at my crap of opinions and entity about. No, on from my so little dear old female, my lady, you never see you table shaming from your community. Will you please say, ah, you'll be a mess to your pay. Yet it's your little home. For any new one, if you do, it's you. Yet it's for grass or can I send a phone for Breno? You want to move from what to open? Yet I say.
0: Mr. Medas, a bearman and a coupon on shrub. Obetimi do adwen chira fa 0505 0505 790 0303 0505 790 0303 0505 790 0303 0505 790 0303 0505 790 0303 0505 790 0303 0505 790 0303 0505 790 0303 0505 790 0303 0505 790 0303 0505 790 0303 0505 790 0303 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I just said, man in the queen, I know who's such a trick.
9: I mean,
0: Hello?
9: Hello, my name
0: is you. What's your name?
9: My name is Sammy Brandt.
0: You are about to meet you.
9: My gift to me is that I did this time. My dear, come on, Granny, say, oh, we are on channel. Yes, I was saying, I was there. And now, my name is Sammy Brandt. I can't say, Uncle, you're dear. Onkoye die ni no bia na ne manu kra no ne bia ni ho eye ne ma na won hwe na wale ne die ma won to wa ma so
0: ni dan se he master ubeti mi do adwo nchre aba 0505 790 030 and 0533 795 377. Hello.
10: Hello, good morning.
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10: 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A quick beer so the better also would be flower and all the better. She said that one idea or who we are or power and that we should. And then you are tossing, you know. And then, yes, and you know, she and all so so. Can that black brand now one yet? Yeah, you know, yeah. That's a good woman. Sanquarani and India know to us, Sanquarani and India. 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No, I'm not.
0: So me da se nyami shrao. 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Aka one. Mi hiya one kole bi na fi ye di asori so. 0505 790 030. Hello.
11: I would you.
0: Wafa?
11: First one in America once.
0: Me pacho, it him.
11: First one, no. A year experience in Pan or at last, I'm not sure. I go to our year, no. In a dema no amount of an upper. Send me the year, our year will be in Quatapata. Maybe four say our year will be good, and the one who win or didn't need at all so. 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
0: Oh, yeah, that's it. Hello?
12: Hello, Mama Linda.
0: my gifty.
12: Good morning.
0: Good morning, Patro. Dini baby, I'm free free.
12: Patro, you prophet go as the free free appeared.
0: Patro prophet, you too, Kakra.
12: That's right. Kwichia Abijafo and Nano Pay and your TFO in a.
0: That's
12: right. I'm get to baby. Your papa evangelist or free. Best then is over for no one saying about you. Because, program, no, and then any call time would hear. Now, and oh, yeah, I yeah, dear Tia Rally, into Uncle Nombadium. Sometimes they are evangelists who are way a moon up with a mere two noon cacra. And he met them on sign Conombadium, because our program we are there is saving lives at Yunia Bemaya, Wafani Trimupaya, who be any man dream of his office. Peter. When some to be far, Peter so Casa TI, Christ or Bran or Co and Cope and Quajama Adasam. Ah, so I'm sure when somebody to me a false of Mua Casa, Edward Tia, Brady Juma, and see Mamma Bamane, how Juma Manawa, which we now see at our tea. Bye bye.
0: But you'll be dancing a coupon shop. Benji in Fancy Sevilla or say or share live. Keep the good work. Yeah, that's Benji. So I'm soon a Filippo Quabri Kassem. I was so on so a boy Juma Pan or Chiana Master, the broker, Kinte Trend Shop. My gift, well done. Yeah, that's also a Chiana Baffelis, a chair. And Mammy and Timmy, which is so. Hello, last caller. Teresa,
13: hi, you make a snake and kade mi ni abe me ya o kai ko se dia ya papa no nem kwa no e tin anda o ma de yese ni ni se un promote im kuna chi u se se awa ye u se se ni e ti ya ya ya tia ne de mami ye ni me o ye ye ni de nyankopon na mo so a o ye e ti mami e ma wa ba mu mu a de wiza mi fe u se un kai se ye de ye se de o ye ni se ta o ti wa e
0: that's a pa, Yako Prince. That's it. Yako Prince will be Bia Sabri. Send me a mawa, a Hanakakra, a Jumano, San Ebeba, Bible says any penny in our crowd door, G. And see, on a son, I drink or the buy, you know. The first time I would see, you know, a beer walk or sweet, you know, be who say, you made, you know, a yardishia, and in church, you cry a tear, you know, and crophone some bar. It's ye be a sweet idea. And I could see any terms of cobbles any pardon as some by a crown or some fray. It's dream. And yes, I said, dear by a beer, and I am fancy chechiche. Young we are Huna when you go ponco so I need a juma. Middle be BS, Eric hated us with a message a by a or the messages be bra about Eric, ye das a pa, Yakopo Winshaw. Ye breno, I a be. And we say no, Ebe sorry, Casapa Abba. It will be BS, Yakupo, unsure BBA. Now, on your BBA, come as so, Ebisadi Amano. Clothing Doris, me dance a pa. Danny, then you know, baby, a TikTok on our Ochama, dear, and like it, Emma program, no, AFA. More mobile page, you know, soon you know, more shame. It will be BS, Yakupo, and Shamu. Facebook for, a damas, Yakupo, and Shamu. A tear for. The moon in us, the coupon shaman or draw, more than a dear Muguso, a dan a dee at the tree, than a day in a bra, muji et see, Yamishu bibia, it will be biasi, Casapa abanti jibre, na itsi Casaba.

0: They're not happy, to be frank with you, what is happening. Because I expect the assembly to be proactive, especially now that we are in the rainy season. I don't know why drip machines will be kept in the office yet. I know they have challenges sometimes, I mean, buying fuel. But here are the people, they say they even have money to buy the fuel, which I will not encourage that. I mean, as MP, that is my mandate, to make sure that they reshape the rules. But why would the community fall on the assembly that they even have a means to buy my fuel for the machines to come away, and up to now they've not been attended to? And that is why I'm so mad. Honestly speaking, the assembly, I'll say I'm so much in a way disappointed, especially looking at the roles within the constituency. Our party is in power, and so I mean, and this is our stronghold. NDC has never lost any election in Shai Osuboku, and so the expectations are high, especially now that our party is in power. And so if we fail them, then I'm sorry, I don't know what messages we are going to send across. So this is a time we have to prove to the people that yes, indeed, the government cannot be everywhere, and that is why the government appoints regional ministers, they appoint MPs, people appoint MPs, and they appoint assembly members. So it's a form of structures we have to follow. So assembly is there, the assembly works with assembly members. Assembly members must also channel some of their problems. If the assembly is unable to do something, they should be able to let me know. In fact, me, I've bought a lot of fuel. If I tell you the relocation of the market, the amount I've spent there, that the assembly has already contributed a penny to that, you'll be surprised. But why should it be so? They are there because of the people. And that is why I'll fight for MCs to be voted for. They should vote for them so that we also see the challenges MPs go through.
1: And then I see Ian Clamante Mosaf for Mammy, Ian Linda Wokuna, this answer me, Yano, and their two jam. Now, no see up Anna, Ian YouTube President, Eddie Madisha, one of my own for the Abbe, and in Patemo, I know I was Sudoku, and in Patemo, I will write Dominic Apia or Day, and what Tim Salvestre. And this is Ian Kumakuma Vantom, you know, when you have a trip. Now, Blenny Adrenal, one more any man's in catching penny for, and after all, I'm not so genuine. One more in South, I said, but we have one more, a media hoodra, one word, you know. Women and women to me, and women to my sibling. Dominic, appear our day, and to any.
2: Some of the challenges we are facing, the major ones are the road network. We have a very bad road network, and hopefully, the regional minister will be able to address our issues. And we are hopeful that from next week, as she assured us, we are going to see actions. So we are hopeful that hopefully by next week, we see actions on our road. We see the reshaping of the road, and then from there we move to the market. As she has also addressed it, we are hoping that we see action on the market. And then the school, to the government school, we are also hoping that all some of these things, that the list of the things we gave her, which is the toilet facility, the dredging of our dam. All those issues have been resolved. And so actions will be taken from next to going. I, together with the assemblyman and then the unit committee members, we are going to sit down and draw the budget so that we present it to her as she is demanded for it. Then we do follow-ups. And then we also meet the district minister, that's the DC, also to have discussions on some of the petty issues concerning our youth and employment, and then some basic issues affecting the district and the community.
1: And here I tell you, here you are, Dominic, up here, what they want to know, youth president. And this year, one more, I work with your belt. Say, don't feel the group mentioning him.
3: Now, you are to and some no, and so many can say no. Deputy, a chairperson, electoral commission in charge of corporate affairs, that's one, and a 20 town, the one, some so, Emma, electoral commissioner, Jumakono, a Dr. Bosman, sorry, and other that's what they are crata, and no, Efra Bank, a CMWA, a year, no, share, kit out the one, some so, my buying, when we're young for fellows, so for so quiet, take their tuja, extra say, a idea, or Rob Bosman, sorry, the crata, but I will see from a Juma edition in Sano, will see from now, what is a buying and send him, and quests are buying, I said, after Kotikwas. Pamono, Efra no more, Wasinya Sanatia, Etimagana Fobi and Tia Asabno. Na Sia would when young for Doctor Boss Wesley Formano, and your uncle, Meno Casa, a bamfu to form or more etu a bamfu, Major Council of State, a canoe to more for Mame, a yes of a coup for not so, a was it form. Na Edia Naba, I had a better sorry, where's your Juma, dear Shaman, sir, Sabio Majaya, a idea Naba. Na Emprovence Venus is our swore. 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
4: resignation here, yeah, now most of the time is a matter of either conflicting principles between the mentor and the apprentice. It could also be personal reasons. It looks to me personal reasons could be as a result of ill health. And that condition you also said, it was going to another apprentice. So there can be several reasons. I think that the notion is too big. Two individuals resigning could affect you. I'm not too sure if that is a fair comment. It will not. It is just in the case of MRNA to fail, it's not giving any reason to that effect. You know, on the end will let people go into some kind of definitely get an effect. Get. In the case of Dr. Bosman, I may have said, come back to the academia, and probably you will rise to the top of the department. You know, it even says you are resigning to keep a contested test of the last. The test is there, he's resigning on his own terms, not on the terms of anybody sitting around.
1: Not either the Roma, I will break the TM fancy, a BBA, a better, a better, a better, a better, a better, a better, a better, when you pay no Eddie and Komei, why political analyst will be on him dear about your semo, or Dr. Jonathan Santos and any dean coma, what day, and do this a matuja, a treaty, Mukoya Befasua, a bet me a higher set of mine. 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
5: Aya trade bargaining summer work and me are there. And you be there, a year 2018, and now because I'm a person me year fool, I war a year century. And your fool, no, me yes, sir, a person me year no, a commercial farming. Now, commercial farming, so person, yeah, commercial farming. There is a lot of risk a woman globally. A year we are self-financing in a Ghana. One, a bit my issue. Two, bit my pets. And more. Three, a bit my market even price. Some markets, you know, prices are falling. What you say? And a four can be anything. And see, I bribe me call you know me court your court say company. Me yeah kwakwakodi loan near person. Yeah kodi loan near the year four said yeah. Na company the kodi loan at the year four. It's happening a coin. And to a moment I had the collateral. So bank be a no. If we be term sheet, and to omu domu term sheet ba se term sheet no one. I was say omu na farm manager if we brise de ba.
1: Mm-hmm.
5: But you know, it depending on type of the crops sa ube dia and we you know and that's the time on I was say inti brise ya omu ye so omu ko farban. I feel inti mi amane sa and omu fa ubi wa Ghana because na ye a bro any ye dia base and ti adosu sono ye the season no ye be within 3 months 4 months and ti omu ye so omu fa farm manager ni biwa ha. So farm manager ni bidi mai and what si omu ma say a day ayi ama womu no collateral di ama womu no omu ma ye farm manager omu asu so ene sa ma ye insurance company a ma insurance company no so so ebe be share ebe insure a phone no a ye ye ene ebe say insure to se si ya ofin na incline and cobra na incline what ya say oti ena incline but ene a man fo bebre si is insure pa uti bin cross even main road you cannot cross enti yeah, you know, cell phone and ensue year and a better fine. A bruning in the choir said, ensue bubu a man for dying. It's a natural disaster. Ah, no, no, me new to me, sir, met me the astopino, any idea. Now, Sabre de Susano, Sawo 2018, a ministry of our Greek 34th anniversary. 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
6: Oye Sony Kasapeti for you.
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6: Enu akọ ti kwa ti na na andi ya pia ku bi awon ya. Ni mu e dia ma Bernard Ntubu ya. Abedona FN say chairman to me Efa Summer Boy Kids no at the letter I because there. But she needs a defeat that in my neck in Cassie. Someone attacked Yanni lawyer and chairman going to Aquaco Fanny. I was asking. Never, I came back to another court, Efa Tanon in media and then Auntie Akapi. It's in a meeting being a new Cassie. Ordinary Nazwa, Oko Zuma, Ediama, chairman, Nina, Efa the Tanon in the new forest. Now, my baby, I dance here. Regional court about the dance here, every for me about you through Obia F I Lydia Mania T at Akunta Mani, everything open for it for me. There were Tano in May for the Sunday. A lawyer for you know what must say my wound me Akunta Mani. I'm a thing can say Andy Akia could be in Natua. Also two witness now also two investigators and September one also investigator and everybody, I always knew that the idea, which you mean, discover, say, chairman, which you mean, turn on the new person, or Kohobi, and answer the Nancy Hobi, or sit down. The investigation, or you mean, not the PM, what you say, and answer the investigation. We also discover, and say, chairman, who's me, and my own media. But yeah, the 9, 53, turn on the new person, what that memo of trying to change or change the job. And I get a fashion here, Uncle had never got turn on the new person, look for that is, I can tell money. Lawyer and the appeal to the head and one is an or to do investigation and in me, the election be answered. Yes, I think you
1: so, Council, my Yanda say, and every Unchemino Amani Boy, what they ask me. I was here only I don't know Eddie and Komoi, our dear Mani Boy, Eddie Everson, yeah, and every no, I am Mutala in Usawano, and the Tonka, and if you are saying to be a Edemai.
3: Ma yantua and some no aswe na ya twa swa menoka say omanga na tra ye shekwia ni nuane enho ensam so ne dey no e yade a womo etre se womo ede eye 40,000 bags of fertilizer and afensu drones ekwa 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
7: 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Ama Peasant Farmers Association of Ghana. In the NMD Kakaya, no, sir, and you're my in Yano, a bayonet, you may deep out, you know,

0: for you to learn and all does not mean to offer. If you corner could be on the man, who has the air here? Teach anyone 140 students to know. I would be so in the corner, the DKG in the pan. I'm trying to teach an Indian Nika. So it says, sir, as you know, I'm planning, you know, I'm planning for Mukakoye and Unkoye. And we must change both sides. But any of you may be a timid Sanya Manebano. If you know, I'm Boston, because music is any. One, you're careful, and you're very vigilant. I could let you grab it, you know, quality, the best song, no, or my panic, you will meet. And you're extra careful, as you said, for.
1: I will and for one and a more but Brennan Tino and to them ever so any younger Kajabi. And to when I go Banisano, I switch you and so one more day, man. Come over my hair.
0: I switch you and say, come on, Mina. Once your code of conduct and much is there for never so much. And your school rules and regulations, I also so I was at this young for. And if you be say back, you call back, you can refer the key reference from the code of conduct and the school rules and regulations. And in this case, you see, over the 15 years, you know, you have managed to ask you, you know, that the code of conduct is canon as a teacher. And as school, the answer to our school rules and regulations, you become a teacher for one at the school. It's not meaning that you have to say, no, face, here we are. Or no, this year, you know, so a man who can't master the decision, you know. You have a school rules and regulations, you know, they have stipulated you, you know, they have a man of a perfect.
1: My yenda celebi and komano yebeseda naja ya pebe na da chene di yada sene uchemu eni ya mwaka kwa uchumi eni ya mayope ni ya nini di mkomoyi ayo rea William Bwadi one executive director edi ema Educate Africa Institute eno adi nchemi edi maye
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1: 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Now I'm not the jar and woke up for your friends who been here because I got a crazy buyer. And the job engineer saw them who say one way free moi. And my friends, Nebusi, will be here. Nefunum, Wamusumu. And the jar, a year friends who been in Musuko and Okoko CH. And the jar, another way so near Daniel, Bishop Daniel will be in my canoe who won him and the jar at Yami Evan Channel. Nana no pe yene na mu ana aya bigger quiz wa ba bonte ana so wonne se ayi Bishop Daniel Obi ni onim na oja Francis say kim sima kremba wo ba kwa chene say kwa na ga odi na ko jina so dem no ni na ya yes I do will you marry me na so odi na dia so di ne pa na bigger quiz

0: mean somebody to enjoy Ghana or Chim said. What in it, Lan, Woman Commodia, and in Kitanwa, Koso, Awa, Aya, Bishop Daniel Obinim, and I've been walking for friends Obinim and Tim, and John Sanvata, and this Bishop who named no one whom so. I pretend to your near friends, I worry. 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Broken heart, a bean seed, and no honor the way. Any engines in somewhere. Bigger quest for no so at the Abatuja.
1: 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I'm in Yena, Sina, Yamfamo, and Pumasia do, and Fama Global Visa Travel Limited. Wamasi and Nakwan to a person to Nafane, who's some Yena.
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Shabba ba ba ba ba ba ba ba ba ba ba ba ba ba ba ba ba ba ba ba ba ba ba ba ba ba ba ba ba ba ba ba ba ba ba ba ba ba ba ba ba ba ba ba ba ba ba ba ba ba ba ba ba ba ba ba ba ba ba ba ba ba ba ba ba 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

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So the city of Jericho will be in Fimuma, will be in Fimungo. It means you've been kept in spiritual prison. Because I will be in a property here. No, I call for security guards. No, my baby, will be store, supermarkets, will be warehouse. Depending on the Japan, then the war, dining, and the chill security on fire.

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Because na brabo ni a shutting it up. Nobody comes in. Told you, with some of the young ladies, Bema, Bessin, Pedia, Bema, away. Single person and proposed that. Yay, Metra say, no single person proposes to this woman. Bema, Bessin, Pedia, Bema, away. You only hear in Senepeda. You are shutting the life up. Oh yeah, Juma or GP but on progress. And Pab wa fun on Nesha. And Kadi Fun on Nesha. 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Because you're shutting the life up. That's how we need Pabi or the Brimroya Commission. In the name of Jesus, as I pray, that's how we are doing. 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
1: Oka inanya tuya. 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
0: What is happening is not normal.
1: Jesus sir.
0: Kasa urade. 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
1: And
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0: kro. 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
1: My
0: bie wa Yesu ni mu. 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
1: Jesus,
0: sir. 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

0: so Awurade nkura wo Awurade mmoa wo Awurade mmoa wo in the name of Jesus Awurade mmoa wo in the name of Jesus Awurade mmoa wo my God my God kasa Awurade dear Timmy so many minu yanam so in the name of Jesus go off my life in the name of Jesus.
1: Jesus,
0: a particular family will be facing a particular problem. 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Call my number My condolences
2: 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This is Nyaku Nyanishrao. Abusiyam Paibo.
3: Hello, I'm
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3: Pacho, I'm
2: Kasa Free. 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That's it. What's up, Brasso?
4: 0533-795-377. And then, if the issue is when I go from Israel,
3: mpaba a odiama ye ene ewe yi mfete ene na ochibu ewe adi nyamupo wanka mene masifu nina ominu ya mumu mame nibu sinyatuli nina mishewu nyamupo nishila nyamupo anhu odeng edema masifu nina adunki amen
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1: I was a Bible, a bunch of rebels here. Be to this season. Now, I have said, Minya, to be the twin energy. Oh, it's the other be frank, I say, oh, mommy. And I just saw it in fire.
0: Amen. Amen. Amen. Amen. Amen. Amen.
2: Amen.
0: Amen. Amen.
2: Amen.
0: God bless you. Amen. Yanko 0533-795-377. 0533-795-377. 0505-790-0.

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And yes, answer there. Baby, be a Kumauman Community Bank PLC. The listening bank. I'm in phones in the morning. I'm in show. Na DJ we Miami hune dida. Samu DJ na Miami fere say. Awi ameda say. Seven Black.

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1: Hey me, a back current affairs, the whole Ghana. 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
1: 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DJ Fish
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Yes, a man won't post here, a crowd here, sir. And we say for the church, some we are not pumped to sing. Many song we are from DJ Fish. And I'm not telling us that they can't call TikTok, sir. Call TikTok. DJ Fish GH. Okay, like a share and follow me. Come on. DJ Fish GH. Okay, like a share and follow me. Now be on your command. Share no be here, but here, sir. Let's have a comment. Brother, but DJ Fish, hi. And I'm about Fish. And I'm about hi. Yes, DJ Bash. That's live, man. Yes. DJ Fauci, I said. DJ Chingy. That's live, man. It's showing in a... I don't know my inbox, so I'm going to be able to say. One of you, Freddy D. What's your energy? Yes. It must intimate my tongue. Who is a brutal artist? Cantona. Boy Cantona. Yeah!

0: Okay, what's up, sir? Was your for a church? I'm a church. Now, pump to say,
1: yeah,
0: I'm sir. Maybe I am fine. Maybe I am cool. Maybe I am cool. Then, Saturday, prepare. I have some 965.
1: Yeah,
0: what am I? Cassa. Saturday, prepare.
1: Yeah,
0: catch will be no country will be no until but your son said, but try it. I am dead. What's your say? I'm a church. I mean, hey, continent.
1: Yeah.
0: Continent. Me chapa chalo wa ni na osimi mudi chale o magazine.
1: Yeah.
0: What you say? Bibia e fa what you say?
1: Yeah.
0: Me chacha mu ni na ma mo magazine phone ni na me chacha mu. Na apom to say oh. Yes, yes.
1: Yeah.
0: Nana boss man.
1: Yeah.
0: Also me chapa nana boss man. Fei also wo fei asia na sene. Mati fei bi oh. Wo Edunam, baby,
1: yeah.
0: Okay. Edawanim.
1: Yeah.
0: All right. Now, I form to say, I'm somewhere, pa. Me chat shamu ina.
1: Yeah.
0: Sa aso suna. Chale me feel brutal. Mama chat DJ couscous.
1: Yeah.
0: Now, your friend me DJ fish. Me no want to name my kupim say. No no we better. Eba ba pemu. No no pemu ne ba koka sapa koje kase body a bro. Come on.
1: Yeah.
0: Come say about no no pepper pan as a 5 o'clock. Alex out to bear coming home. Not yet the Arab bank crab, only Jana saw Saraka Pema, Mamma Mika. Maybe be out of the Biaku, Biaku them. Whatever be, I may patch up more feeble. I may tone. I call TikTok to see a DJ for GH. Okay, like a share emojis for some bosses. I know a phone cramp.
1: Yeah,
0: some of you will be out for me. Never be on your command. Yo feboy to eton ofene kama ewo eye ebuo kwako foridua na safe ya complete bibia e kama eye 5 bedrooms 3 washrooms we patch one jehu a ye mpe agent sambia and one so free direct eye 0241 421 759 0241 421 759 we patch ofre a bibia be kama bibia be sun a world cup yin su chale anya sam ketoa. Yeah, you got trance, ni ahwe, ye di dinia feeling ya chiri dwale so nyane ehbo. Eye AQ 3 center. E hona jumadie ni cause World Cup be comment no e hona efa ne life. E bu swear FM ultimate FM ya kabu mti de bia yo. Is this screen case giant? Who born now say yes born ni. Born so see well ni pa na wote wono. Two Philip born ni brutal. Eye AQ 3 center. O kwara so dwuna se. Dumb hills and chop any a shit. Yeah, you like kwa kra. Google map do ba ko. Bra e free, behebo free, behebo bibia kama. Na akwenya na bedao, akwenya bedao. 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Yeah makeups artist. Me pacho. And what's so old friend? 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Akutwani have you impact of friend of my one jehu a 0244 862 154 0244 862 154. Come on, impact of ajuma for us sada o ajuma na bo me patch your baba. We are professional baba uyi tri a chale obi am say yes we a guy.
1: Yeah,
0: ajuma na beda o sada me patch akutwani. Come on, accommodation we be flick keke me patch your patasi police depot in chamope ani yes enya ira kwa police depot ta patasi oba be hu ye. Eti freye, me pacho yo ba na so person yi tri e free bra be suya. Ye nje ohwe, abrante so ba ye nje ohwe bra. Eye 0541 401 757 0541 401 757. Come on. Anointed the generator expert. Baby, I'm a cassa generator there. I was all told there, papa. The M. Petrombo diesel.
1: Yeah.
0: The Fuano, no, Utoka Kragumet, to me, the OPB amount. I anointed the generator expert and I make a massa amount.
1: Yeah.
0: I hospital, banks, hotels, I schools, me bacho be beer. As I said,
1: yeah.
0: Generator could be a hot and I was some cotono.
1: Yeah.
0: Me patch your 5K to 1000K. And yes, I'm ketua. Me patch all the other crass, you'll be where I said, hey. A 2 year program be now per generator or by a swear be behind.
1: Yeah,
0: cause I saw a repair. Say, yeah, Utona Hifa Hifa, say, I'll free a bed and a bear, I'm out. Come on, ye ban kran ya ye Greek office ne chada braka come as t at yard me ye so nya ira kwa kra the ark my uncle road fresh near monko mo 0243 480 334 0243 480 334 come on me pa to anche be so to anyo no so be flick e kwate ase Etra eya blasters bebo. 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
2: Pay out to ja then I'll catch him. Okay, that's it. Hello. Yes, sir. But I guess what it is.
4: Fish.
2: Man, mini.
4: Let's see a new swimming.
2: Yeah.
4: It's getting me in as.
2: Yeah, you're so much. I didn't know catch room.
4: Bear man on Swanyadi.
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0: Okay. Yes, sir. That's it. Hello.
2: It's a fish.
0: Yes, I'm going to get so did this and I got a friend. I'm going
2: to get you for me because I wrote in Paris.
0: Pacho, Nadine, I can't find him. That's wrong.
2: When Paddy, they've been doing Yadi for on Yadi, we bad day. Eh? Then we do the Oban crap, the moment now, Nigidio, and Suka Bessa.
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5: 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A dear Berman here, media, and the man only said, okay, you came to a band for Baka Unco, Yaku Company, Yabaswa. 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
9: Bade nyankopon ehia etiefu nyina no ne obi akoma so ade e fa ma no kwine ba ne de ne tirim da papa e na meka sey an e na me de modun kran kro bi e fa no odumai a ho na meka sa edifre na me koma sam so de na me mitrim ya me de de anale ti so won ti ase so ma hagi obi ana ma fe ne fon se e kes na wo mu na obu ofu me be best man a odimechi Oh, who be can? 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Fine, major to him, or ban or say, and yet or bow won't put on me away up. Menace or ban back as I sat down, major wedding, I didn't hear that shuts or ban I and why they all. If it's a semi, semi door ban, come in to sue, semi the kawa, a baby show on, sir. It is a wolf, free soup, kawanish, a woman. I want the Padomo in some hide you, but you know, said ya. Oh, Memoaco, I Memoaco. No, mum, let your wedding that evening in our winning one, and I'm dashes all back on my and one dear, who winning. Lady Titititita, a crime a canon, but I see.
10: Abisha, your dog, Abisha, your dog. 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Face, good afternoon. Which had your labor platform is offering you, I have nice near chapter. A better as no one. We are dead than a man be hard, Juniper. Your man lasts respect to no anonymity. I say, Ye Jimia. Ah, Copa, go go Bowaro. 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No, oh, so come like you say. We are bound out, come here and I from. Any cross with Jay. Any cross with Jay, cause a man in our job in our home on our Babawaro. To be Jay with Jay, that's all Tocoso. So,
11: I'm going to go to the house. No be I mean near Baba Wale. Nemesis Baba Fadia me by ya. Uno be bookies din dam when air papers as ye would turn on. Did your face then when you are no quenneberg? I'm not the busy away and tensing.
12: Okay, me did a mechanism. Say, hack a dear, on vangen or ban of vangen or no warren. Maso kiss kiss in a dear, or baniano. A mraso say, a mema, I start so way your number beside my baby body now. No, must watch him. Say hagi dia. 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
13: You kofaba dibia wodi biba. You idia say e hagi keke dia. 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Ofanchan kuso tuda o waria. No before any jungle so near yet, but say, send workers a hug in a kiss, need the any dear no one game. consuming panel be worried. It's a chase is a semi family. And no, they said, what down for said the young, but in the Mr. Bats, they are hugging, no bands, the same sort of one and a down for them on the hugging, and the old hugging. And no, no, so much be something. Say, hugging, yeah. And we made them.
0: Voices no SM traps, Renetia. Benefor. Mammy, Mammy came round, so a foot will be a month for their mouth, say. Papa Naboka, and Tigabaya, Nyabutananka, a wedding name ras, oh, Nature, Tansia can see me.
14: Eja, wedding, I mean to my name, Basson, Emma Swatchna. Because Obano Kramit, it's here, you say, or you're the former girlfriend.
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17: A month for Assembly, I want to say, Mauman Bank PLC, and Amunim Dadano, say, Batsano, Abbey Kumauman Community Bank PLC, Punyacha Mubia 050-134-0083.
0: Well, yeah, it's here for Mufan Chemin, Mufan Chemina. The other question, yes, I'm good to talk quite a bit. My last story cry, no, by a yes, I'm 20. I'm more quite any one penny for no more cassa. Echina, I seem where they have a sad transfer. Said I quit Echina by all miss. 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It'd be say, just some way, sir, the missing any Edamasi. Hey.

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1: Yes, yes.
0: Ya so ya phone ya police for can no be na make.
1: No be na make.
0: Yet me for can no be na make. 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
1: No be na make.
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0: DJ Fish.
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0: Of President Mahama Krum. Because okay police secondary school.
1: No, no.
0: Yes.
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1: sa
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0: I am telling you, my brother.
1: Ewa.
0: Emu du papa papa papa. 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
1: What's a boy mood, Ben?
0: Adoma, Adoma, Samuel. Adoma Muna, Omone, and Congrafuas.
1: Adia, Adia, Denison. Adia, soon, Eddie.
0: San Okai.
1: So, okay. So, on enough for somewhere, I know where. Adia, Denison, say, Adia, soon, Eddie.
0: Adoma. Adoma, I produce also with you. And to once any part of the beginning of only 30 years, and so I'm babbling one by for you. If you are, because when you need 30 years growing, I think Kuala or movie of Polygana National and his Keko schools. No, I'm with any teachers jumping up,
1: sir.
0: I'm telling you,
1: hey, and it is a phone plan to bed.
0: Enti teacher ni no President Mahama ehwe video ni yemu hye no
1: enze ne se
0: one of chief of staff Julius Ebra for Ghana education service pon ka renodusu se ni manim ye
1: oni akwane
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0: brema na ekuta teacher ni no I have shown for an engineer student in engine. It's your gun number.
1: Is it what a fine chain?
0: A child of yours. Because
1: it was a certain thing.
0: Anyone needing the same thing.
1: Is that saying the man was a punishment by any day?
0: You were born to work on.
1: We are criminal. You were born to work
0: on. You were born to
1: work on.
0: Sadly, we echo PM war Russia. 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
0: yes
1: e won campaign for dia ma show for
0: dia ba show for
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1: Ah, Sarakati. Mama Mika.
0: Best knowledge natural healthcare. DJ Fish.
1: Alexander.
0: Here we are Kennedy Akumpre ko Japan. Wo hono. Yes, yes. Yanko Kennedy Akumpre ko Japan. Aka fari hospital na sem kakra. Sarakati ma. Me pacho cardiovascular disease situ yar wa yemre wo mpem obere maso a. Obe so berma na ye kese. Ti se ti cheni a wa fa baaye. Yes, prosine a cholesterol ko so no mpem nyai ma wonya juso urinary tract infection. White and a candace now, umuna imla hypertension. Baby, not a good and sober asthma. The crubia to wire and costress stroke when he, which are the one you own, papa said the Yamikwine. The crubia to wire and co. A doctor Emmanuel Swenes or Copes knowledge natural healthcare for treating condition with vitamin, minerals, and machine. A Calapas Yamita Junction or Bengana Water Company in Kumasi or Bantama or Ben Conforno Chicho Hospital run up by Middle Labachope. Takuruma is also in the band edition of Sunyan on the total fleet station of Coco Borno. Baby, no, this is my rabbi, no, damn, back, see your son, Pumam. Opposite Church of Pentecost, Takara, Anaj, as the Queen of Peace, on the golf fleet station, and show them to Chima, Bemu number two of the police MTT, you know, Sunyana Council friend was 0530-122-500, 0530-122-500, and 0268-477-660, 0268-477-660. Mami ko ejaba jewelry. 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Or their wedding ring, engagement ring, promise ring, anklet, bank, pendant, earrings, I assume, my dear.
1: Sir.
0: I am mindful for public figures. Utum for call Canada. Or more good Google Mukumina, Ningina Muto Frejaba or Mosoi. Good papa dear, Nifi a jabba. Good papa the headquarters in a jabba, and Kananko for Istanbul in Turkey. Paris in France, New York, US, I don't go to join a jabba by your Twitter. Jewelry papa dear and one a jabba jewelry. Me patcho wedding ring, engagement ring, promise ring, anklet, bank, pendant. Yes, prepare the second street mass with jabba family as any chance of sending champion ash now. Yes, young ko Canadian Japan, why ready?
1: We're ready.
0: Okay. 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
2: The chairman for defense in Nigeria. When we decided to go and inspect Afari, they stopped us. We didn't go. So I heard somebody talking 15 months. As Afari hospital been there for 15 months. We were there for 8 years. You didn't do it. Don't blink your eye. See? You are not doing politics. I'm speaking the truth. This is Ghana. Stop that. We will criticize NDC. We will criticize MPP. That's the only way to go. I was chairman. NDC started this. Why didn't you complete it? You were there for 8 years. You didn't complete it. When somebody comes for 15 months, then you have a problem. Please, give me a break. Ghana, we should love our nation and stop playing politics with everything.
0: Give me a break and do one free one con one. What else? 8 years went to me for the hospital. No, but be an end for 15 months and maybe you're after hospital.
1: Ben, so, give me a break.
0: My mentor, Boache, na next kitchen, Boache, Michiano. Yes, Boache, na next kitchen, will be a janatum. I call on the man of the terminals with Jimmy Pass, I'm watching. Boache, na next kitchen, will be a janatum. Kennedy, I'll come back with Japan. And Jay, Anna, so for Penny Bacon. Ebeka se o de mami nko menim wa DJ Fish asem kesi bi apio
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0: 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Now, O church in Semu Papemu, a chair almost 2029, a Christian Council for no, a Bimbeco retirement. Satan, Doctor Mamadu Baumia, no, a president of the Republic of Ghana. I no more be enjoy. Work your money the way of money see qua, the way of manage Jebusa, Junegun Quayase, and Obeshagan and Nibiano Casaca Sobaka Sadia Ira, or what John Romani Mama time, who could then look on so set your alarm. Wakasa problems in the Benyano. Opa, a buyer what bank of when your hypertension, bra, and you write John Romani Mama line, or catch your almost so about Beku to Mutu, do be broke catch your almost any yen ye, me patro, Moncha Big Danny, Mammy Big Danny, I champion general manager. This time or aha, Sarakatema, Mammy, Sarakatema,
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3: the territorial commander of the Salvation Army, members of the National Executive Council, eminent clergy, distinguished guests, ladies and gentlemen, let me first of all express my gratitude to God Almighty for the opportunity to engage the leadership of the Christian Council of Ghana today. This engagement really forms part of a broader effort to maintain regular consultations with faith-based institutions. I have held a belief for a long time that faith-based institutions are a major partner in the development of Ghana. The Christian Council of Ghana, I'm told, was established in 1929. In 2029, you'll be 100 years old. By the grace of God, I'll be president by then. And we'll celebrate together. Let me thank the Christian Council again for its enduring service to Ghana and request your prayers, guidance, and partnership in this collective effort to build a better Ghana for all.
0: Me pacho mamenchia akulabia senemes or say elizato I was fanko asem so o de nsemunu nko a o say elizato obi se uni yire uni ba adane a wa DJ Fisher minire mini ba fine but me nko fan kwala nkwala
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0: Prophet Isaac also been part the nation prophet. What's wrong with you?
1: I'm
0: not feeling that you're to me. It's what you be doing. You see, anyone? No, put you no better. My best president, my brother. No, too for you.
1: Come be there, be there, be.
0: So what? 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
4: you can't kill a prophet.
5: Make me final word.
4: Now let me say my final word for today before I end my message.
5: Adia mechi saya ye mi humichi aye be fami akwa me pani akume.
4: Now unbeknown to me, a meeting had been held about me and they were going to inject me with something poisonous. Now they are determined that so long as this guy is still around, if we don't kill him and get rid of him, we cannot take this nation and have control over it the way we want.
5: Because
4: for me, I am determined that so long as I am alive, Jesus will take over. If you don't love Jesus, there is no place for you around that seat.
5: Come and challenge.
4: Now,
5: leaders.
4: Now I am saying for emphasis.
5: So if you don't love Jesus, Don't even get, close. Don't get close, brah.
4: Now I am determined that so long as I am alive in this nation, Jesus would appoint leaders for the nation. Though we are in, we practice democracy, if Jesus does not intervene, you cannot get it.
5: Who person a president accepted Jesus first?
4: Now if you want to be...
5: Accepted Jesus in term...
4: If you want to be Ghana's president,
5: accept Jesus.
4: If you don't accept Jesus, you will not get it. If you don't accept Jesus, you will not get it.
1: Papa.
5: Etino. Meda sa.
0: And to one ma won sa so say me patro me som no. Me hu say ntimi fa me nkon kwaje. Me hu say oma we ye Christo som for dia. And a Christo na kronia ne dia. And my mama sa so say sia no. Your friend me bawo me abiem. Your friend me Joseph say na DJ Fisher kan. And your friend me Abraham.
1: Yakubu cry normal.
0: Awo sum na be di Jesus echi. DJ Fish. Na Bishop na no bi ni makasa. Na o say Chesia no. O kai say last week be boy. Ah o ka say Chesia Florence obi ni emu no. Florence obi ni emu no. O de no asa akobɔ team legal wife. Na o mo suru mo kasa tia no ne to so biem. and chair and one was about a Zaraman in Yan to call Krimo, and once a boca saw no bishop being in a year in another. A yet day and a sincere than a Yonko Brebo and the book was at a tafre, a Florence Obinim, and a Florence Obinim new video no and I send a new song now abano. Nipa open an ordinary video no, or course, boy, Nipa be prepared what gun they own a town for. Sincere and Florence or Canon or catch a Florence Obinim set in a ha, Uber Quaba bear, where. 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
6: 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Let me tell you, but they won't be back him and not to say.
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6: Who won't be a bagger?

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0: 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My name is Casaba Kono Cambino, or Sibode Saraman there, and then I took off another for last week, but boy, and this week or so, Gabet was so. A Trebini Ama, now a World Cup matches in Intra, Yamu Fanchena, so
1: many of them.
0: I say, Okosunsu, Yasnamia Duma, or Chinebebo, now Okum Professor Mazuka, Nanibu Fupa, who is a professor, I must add then a buffo, or say, and yet them Jam Mahamano, a memo phone at Ebun, and to the Queen of Okohe, I am for phone in Pinfono Mobua. Na professor Miss John when you are not also I said not any answer get one and she me patch all on your mirror much not ever take a course young
1: boy ever to it cannot cut me about to it 0505 790 790 030 and answer my friend 0533 795 795 377
0: take a course
1: now come on. Hello. Hello.
3: Good evening.
1: About what did you talk about from far? Oh, I'm following. Hello.
3: Did you fish? Did
1: you fish? About what did you talk about from far?
3: I don't wish you make a tough job.
1: I have to join you,
3: uncle. Did you fish? 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

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We've done 16 minutes of play over the MetLife Stadium, New Jersey, the Teranga Lions of Senegal, Omo Enshebi, Sansona, Le Bruce of France, Roman Swetu Mishebi, Edward Mendy, Wapia Passaman, Captain, 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2010 times with a Kodi Fafaso, Wanya Jules Olivier Koundé, Koundé, Sodiama, Atta Rapio, Rapio, Nikuta Bonafale, Le Bruce of France, Ono Sodiama, William Gabriel Andre Saliba, Saliba, center second, 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Ewa center circle, Senegal, Fane Press Womanty, Space Pianho, Born in Kuta, Dial, Chankul, Oswald, Opamikano, Opa, Edia Kakoma, William Saliba, Saliba, Etatanho, Space Pianho, Massa, Senegal, Fano, a set up on your Bruta, at things one Bemanda penetrating pass now, Opamikano, pressure from Nicolas Jackson, or the Bonacoma choose Kunde, Kunde, the club order, that and Hopia pass on the Kakoma, 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Pressing here, Juma Puruta from Senegal, and to add things on between a passable on to the battle. 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with that cross, a popo rako fa pa nsu baby crown Senegal for now woman in France for their body good for boot pa France for nepo Senegal for so po because quality ne dia omo obi omo no man so nepo Ethiopian Europea who stars omo so stars na mo kra mu nyina mo fra bibrem ha na ma se samo we dia se na mo kru se mo fri France massa. Omo colonial master Senepo and the Omo a lot in common. Said the Ghana and England for which show Omo and a cruise as a person Omo show Omo. Kaise Korea Japan 2002. Na France a defending champions and until Tomato World Cup now. Senegal show Omo 1-0. Coach Pape Thiaw no akasa team no. Omo say France am France for and the one who near proposal every tournament in the month. Here they are once again. And if France this Senegal here be are. Yeah, now what the Bruta. Yeah, to a can say so. Jules Olivier Koundé. Nesrapi. While winning corner kick in the process against Sadio Mane. 20 minutes of play at the MetLife Stadium, New Jersey. France in shape, Senegal in shape. Abusia 96.5 year bottom. A J.E. Pepra promise of Chankunye. A boss for 7-7 at Nassim.

0: Samson attacked this man. 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
0: Powerful. One also about the case. I can't opia makon. And yet channel. Original purpose line to a studio.
1: And you may want to show a to Jenny Pim. I say, we're a night rider. Musimu me radio aduma di radio sika enye ize se to aken se de so born your welcome go kick musa ni akati wa pianda ma edward menti wa pon se otum supporters no ma hunso mo ya mexican waves no efe brutal celebration mo sore ni ma paja mo sako soro aha no ma tena se no mo mo ji wono so paja mo sako soro ma so atena se no mo mo tosna soro no ma paja mo sa enene de mexican wo. 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
1: 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Desert way. Tip toy in between tackle. So much ball on a puppy guy. Now can't attack. On Betty McCona. Senegal trouble now. What trouble on a certain tinted already called Jackson. Jackson Betty McCona's rabbit. Chankule. Oswaldo Pamecano to the rescue. Aquana what? And it is Aquabino. Massa. O Pamecano. Now what in the Bruta? And two Quanawa. Esa Ojida Watamu. It looks like O Polinicola Jackson. When it's Trenton. Beautiful switch of play, so that be Musa Niakate, beautiful control. When they are coming to goalkeeper, Edward Mendy, Oronso Damakapito, Khalidu Koulibaly, Koulibaly back to Edward Mendy, Mendy to Chion, Nesra Bikwari Adibonache, Papigaya Piera, Koma Musa Niakate, 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where Jimmy Mike Smaller South, Crystal Palace, Roman Natchi from referee, Alireza Fagani from Australia, was it play must continue, Natio Hernandez, or the bona question of William Saliba, Saliba and Sodia Man, Oren Chuameni, Chuameni. Crabono, our center circle, what Pianama, Jules Olivia Kunde, Kunde the Crabono, what Tatan was on the bottom of the Abedi Dio Chankul, Oswaldo Pamecano, or Pamecano, our center circle, or Pobidi Bonamano, or Sandeman Orlen Jani Chuameni of Real Marie, or Pierre Pasno, according to Marie teammate, Kylian Mbappe and Captain Nesulapi. 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fona wo show mo brutal corner kick Nicolas Jackson, Kaiser Pamidic for now. One must have more activity and a cross number moment on a permanent now. And Thomas are returning to Chelsea. Say, say, over Jao Pedra, one co walk up in the bill. And until Nicolas Jackson, any glorious opportunity, say, over to the Xabi Alonso, say, it's on the bottom, but not another match Chelsea next season. First hydration break in the call. At the MetLife Stadium, our New Jersey, 26 minutes of play, Senegal nil, France nil, back forward, first hydration break will be on to Atena.
2: AJ, very good game from our African brothers, a really game on both of us. They've managed to be in the game. Already, maybe to that kind of this particular World Cup, teams and I bought 4-2-4. A bad thing for them to progress because the kind of football our teams play, but now it looks like everybody wants to stay in the game. Obian Besobe committing mistakes. It is over our countries are a Jomoko 4-2-4 system now. Omunina, they are struggling to get results. Brazil, if you need the same fate, we saw how Tunisia Fonso called the same thing almost so far a 5-1 defeat. And then we are seeing France also playing that same particular style. And you have that 4-2-4 system. It does not meet the system or more highly defensive. And so far, AJ, my more the African team number. So, we, South Africa and Tunisia, for we decided to have a tournament in the world. We have to have a tournament in the All the other African countries, games are here so far. Obia is a very disciplined. Obia is a compact. And many two surprises as of 25 minutes. Still, France before are struggling to put the ball, even just to beat the defensive line of the Senegalese national team. Emma Rengi said in 2002, when they were beating France as the defending world champions, no, now a Senegal for head coach, no, was in the starting lineup of that particular team, and we won that game by one. So clearly, when it comes to their French name, but I think in the first 25 minutes, Senegal for England won match. So which means to say, yeah, once again, you bring another good result. Don't forget, they are the seventh African nation. And clearly, which means that the Africans have been very, very manageable. Even though wins in the North, but I want to make sure, say, previously, Kepa World Cup, and Kepa first big game, baby, in African country, the bear 4-5. But then they were out of seven countries that have so far, only just two defeats in the shape of Tunisia and then South Africa in two of the games. Ivory Coast had the first African win, and countries now coming now last. Brazil to a 1-1

0: Okay, Nana Koreti over mommy. Still be an shabby at 0-0 France. Nil, Senegal, nil. Still, Union Ray Country Center for Nichimo.
1: Refino. O catch it outside to a. Now 5 seconds, now start to ready. We are rough. Now ukuta ball more than 5 seconds now. You bet you throw no. I'm our opponent now. That is the new law. Timo amaya throw bad. I'm a confantao. Paper ball no. Science is running in now. Masa. And they throw paper. But you wanna take the challenge. Let me France wanna pin ball on floor. I bet the killer in Babu Maya Naji. Ababeri Osman Tempele. Nancy referee. Alireza Fagani from Australia. I see free kick. Tiamon Fentia. Lamine Kamara. One on the quay is half hour. Now, Bona Kwakwini. Nicola Justin. Wakukini mobile to find any ball. Referee said was a fair challenge. What am I smile as a let's see that you are for every crowd. Ismail Asa. Massa. Crystal Palace. This season was such a good Equity Conference League. And then an elbow ball chance is to go. Ismail Assar should have done better. Now Lamine Kamara, when they come up, Papi Guy, Guy Adana, who appear passing question. They're the Mamusa Niakati, Niakati Swetemo, Abedi Capito, Kalidu Kulipali, Kalidu Edema Idrissa Ganake, Ganake Jemo, Akori Krapin Diata, Diata Dama Idrissa Ganake, while they pass a Kumanikola Jassi, Papi Idrissa Ganake, Ganake Apopona Pupi, and Atrasia attacking throwing Idrissa Ganake, Watubana Kakoma Krapin Diata, Diata and Sodema Lamine Kamara. 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the AQ3 center. What is Faka? What's the content of Mosu? Udurua, Biso, Pia. So, AQ3 center. Not comfortably. Webby and Joe.

school Oswala Pamecano. 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Next went to keep the ball in play. The ball rolls over the touchline for a defending throw-in. Kodiama Omea Sefrene Seneca. Wash a pate Viera Moa. Warm up the stance in the moon. Shake him. Set to a cancer. Now. Nicolas Justin Timaki put the ball in play. Akwakuni, Michael Luise. Omaye and the Pampe. All right wing ho. Spacey Biani ho. And when Yako Katina Kobashi. Asa. Paul Nikuta, Tio Hernandez. With Yakoma, William Gabriel Andre Saliba. Onoswati Modiama, Apprentice France, Adar Rapio, Center Sector, Rapio de Akoma, Tel Chankul, Oswaldo Pamecano, or Pamecano Le Pasno, Rochehuin, Nesedabi, Oma Clebon of Jules Kunde, Naso, Papi Guy de Quetri, Edouard Mentia Clebon of the French Rocra. We've done 34 minutes of play out of the MetLife Stadium. Senegal nil, France nil. Didier Deschamps. What can I say? And then the star boys, you know, Omo Hunoso, Senegal for now, Romo Pampi, Sadio Mane, the Akwakoma, Apprentice Nicolas Justin, Watania Pia Pasna Betri, Ababedi, Pape Guy, Gaia Swissi played

0: pharmacy be a bell piano over the counter at what location hall what you call maybe say you know maybe maybe be a employee and so and for a mom me so free it was 0242 13 3577 0242 13 3577 and I said 0248 619999 0248 619999 Nah, lost in Upano, won't switch it be, maybe be answering for ye, and for Emma. Oh, my daughter, man, yet transfer AQ3 Center, yet to Chalon, at the map, Domino, so, bra AQ3 Center, a hot and a Domino Asia Bono, who will be at Nasa to Joe home, not what's silly, what did he, what a numpy, no, I say, gamer, AQ3 Center, and I would really say, your diamond has denture more so, aha, upium ever. About frac crowd over bar, messy environment, no,
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0: I'm a far away, papa drinks. I won't know, chili, a genial wood, you know, a come up brutal and a new poolside. Oh, crowd, I am a deno. May you come into Nana, my family, let's a car number two and your poolside. Oh, who said, guess, guess, no, massa bikini, no, and mommy motivation. Number two, Jano, and Tibra, AQ3 Center, the old petty, the old partner. The open your bow and your coffin, if you are Massa, the over the other, the over there, the Nina, if you are AQ3 Center, Timmy Sopra, not your United Game, extra and Yasam Kitwa, Black Stars, our BMO Field, our Toronto, Canada, and your Easy Cra, and the Adaya Hua by a bar, now it is second department of the game, now at the Amad Dominate Papa Sly, one at Dominate some our studios of Abusia 96.5, the DJ Ricky. And so in some AQ3 Center. Second half now, SSR. You have to channel Eddie Amad Domino.
2: Okay, yeah, better was JP proper Mr. Shenko and I'm putting in Kano Eddie Free AQ3 Center and Tim Pacho. But more than say, Odo, we need every time we honor game no of Freddy Kana Banavia, Senegal, and to me and to Atana Sanso, and now Omaya, your friend, say, a year France, and so and to me and to Atana T. Emily Pemi, a corner of Fair Tossum, you know. 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
1: 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Our pharmacy.
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1: and then 0242-133-577. Lawson Herbal Mixer, dear. A one as ye, a ye in kind.
3: Aha, aye, EMO Fuel Stadium, Toronto City, Canada. La Maria Roja of Panama, Neil. The Black Stars of Ghana, Neil. Born up in Panama, far from home. Jose Cordoba, Usekanama Nori City. Wapasu Bona Kofi, Rodekoma, Amem Rio, Oboroma Besitas. Onufa Jepasima Kumana Captain, Anibal Godoy. Kodra Ken Nesle, Wodwara Kokoche. Fatel Shakwa Fabon, Wachasa Tintin Tina Kuma Ghana Captain. Jordan Pierre Ayu. Opegabon de Trium, this will be the match opener. Antoine Semenya. The World Cup is here again, and this time it was with the USA, Mexico, and Canada. Three host nations, 16 cities, 104 matches in 39 days, 48 teams from six confederations will be fighting for one prestigious trophy. Fernando Sosa World Cup Nations here from 11 June to 19 July.

0: APC Dam into Wine Avenue, the 2026 World Cup. Defending champions are Bissau of Argentina, Seleção da Quenya for Portugal, Germain Schott of Germany, La Roja of Spain, Seleção of Brazil, Le Blues of France, the Orange of Netherlands, the Three Lions of England,
1: Tunisia, 96.5.
0: And also the Coffee Growers of Colombia. And if you don't answer every 11 June, it was 19 July. We do a CD number 12, 96.5. Now I'm all the exclusive news, interviews, analysis, and the best of commentaries about the 2026 World Cup. 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

pitch ni suna yebeko he kutres na ya kwa kwa join team ni waho na fe ye de wafa etosumi nuno edia bro. 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

0: And so now joining a JP proper Mr. Shenko FM free a Eco Trade Center now for 12 Janan Choso and for my enemy Bia and yeah come on tea okay AJ them AJ them
1: 6.5 AJ free ni fa area Copenkum Gentwa can say so Bona Kokuri Juice Kunde or the Osman Temple Temple the question Ediama Chankul Oswaldo Pamecano or Pamecano Yama Gabriel Alan Andre Saliba William 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What the one I confirm for now, Adama Arsenal defender William Saliba, Saliba Sajemo, Akwakudi, Abrante Adan Rapio of AC Milan, Odonso Pia Passo Yama, Dieto Pamecano of Bayern Munich, J Pass Makoma Jules Kunde Passona Brantano, Osanda Commander Chankule Osoro Pamecano, Wachasia, Wanya Brante Vesakilan Mbappe, Ehu de Masinica, Mbappe Poshot born in a Poly Japan.
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1: Desert Way, Rada, Gamani Azeda Hunisa. PAG Bona who say a suma to ya. Nessa one wow. Huh. Desert non kamaho due. Kaisa ni chifri Ivory Coast. 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Ene Ivory Coast no. 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E te kano. Uriante ho as one three which is a real person was selected in yana say masa moja die unjio come near any brenti ya krofo nyina afrikuro imko na what can say oh no and no Zion Suzuki gama afrikana ha Japan ni bele yetu
2: kwa 96.5
1: Zion Suzuki say oh dama Japan. Yeah, to a can say this all. I'll be seeing 96.5. You are dumb. What do you imagine? Say, oh, my, me, Japan. Now, oh, papa, a Ghana. Now, say, Ghana, a Japan. I'm going back as well. Oh, Obama, Japan. And I'll Obama, Ghana. Massa, mommy, and yeah, my new. Now, I'm for you proud. You got any opportunity to be your opinion, your piano, or choose two other countries, not head of Ghana. We choose what I can do. Ahead of Kenya, need to go more. No, me and you, I be brave in ye. Said a bear, you never be proud of our country. And you're born on Kwa. You're sitting on Mundani there, you know. We need to be proud. Say your country need a better place. A bit to Matana Hania Bobra. Yet, what can say so? Born in Kuta, Orlan Jenny Chomeni. Chomeni, the club, or what done? What Pierre Passon de Kwakoma? William Saliba,
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1: Back to Chouameni, center circle. Chouameni, Diawa, Dario Chankule, Oswaldo Pamecano, Opale Pasna, Walter, Jules Kunde, Kunde Dema Osman, Nabi Tempele, Nesrepi, Assistant Line 1, George Lacrendis, Nefranca Nuhuru, Osi Jules Kunde, eye offside. He was marginally offside. Borba, the goalkeeper. Edward Menti Diama Musa Niakati. What ni Ben Kumana Dan ho? Musa Niakati. Ben Kuman Faso Sinika far from ho. What Jimmy Akuma El Haji Mali Juve Sandy Mamusa Niakati. What crossover Chimo? Nessa be a PT. Nicola Jackson the area tour. Ador Rapio and Uncle Michael Lisa went to control on a goalkeeper. Edward Menti. We appear Abba Fan Bono Simple Cra. Keep your messages coming. Now, you can get information. Sign it if you want to. So, of course, 96.5. The right picture to us. No television, no problem. And you sign it if you want to. So, anybody, you know. So, comment on OT, you know. I had to say, you're already TV, you know. And to win the TV, how many TV crowd, no problem. And you sign it if you want to. So, by 024387-9010. 024387-9010 Fabrania can come from home. you transmit live at the free AQ3 Center, Diamond Hills, Denche Moso. I want a dominant in our hour. Here to the best of commentary. 15 minutes of play. I want the MetLife Stadium, New Jersey, America. Senegal, Shebi, France, Shebi. Here to our concern, so Ismail Assar. And now, Kush Senegal for the brutal. Liverpool, when you are a man, who are sure, Mrs. Sia. Now, Desert Way, counter attack. We're personal. Capito. Kylian Mbappe and that be terminal intervention from
2: Wutie Ebusia.
1: Khalidou Koulibaly K2. Wajie passu mede kwa kuma Ismaila sa. Sada Masa Diomani. Wajie Monikola Jason Robert Warren's terminal intervention from William Gabriel Andres Saliba. What a touch. It was a timely intervention. Yes, sir. And can Nico Jackson come up on the twat no more? Now at the rapio. Wajie mede Mbappe. Mbappe attending answer that be. Musa Niakata Irene Pampey Bono by the goalkeeper Edward Mendy. Beautiful play from Senegal. The Teranga Lions are making Africans proud. Musa Niakate. What a bono by today. Ediama Apprentice offense Edward Mendy. Mendy the club on one on Kasa Box. 52 minutes of play still. We'll be entering to Atena between France and Senegal. Edward Mendy. What Yama Musa Niakate.
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1: Mendy Aje Pasmo. A Pepeti Pape Guy. Guy Allocati. Apprentice Edrisa Kanaka. Match on for me. Dangerous Adama Senegal. All Nasana Piko Kibana Pio. A blocky short to the man. Call is a short to the Edward Mendy. Beautiful save. From Edward Mendy, yes sir. And can Michael Olise break it on lock? No, where it is a Ghana guy. I'm going to press it on a G finish. I'm just going to LA pass now. And my Michael Olise. Rabosuma, goalkeeper on the PA. And open button on. That is my new work, can you pay? Where the basics in goalkeeping? One on one, say UPA. No open button on. And no, and all this save the ball on. Born here, corner kick. Against the Teranga Lions of Senegal, Michael Olise, the closest awapa in the game, no. Mucha ini se wa behajine, wa peja kona dona sadabi goalkeeper, Edward Mendy Krabodum Stekwiam. Abusia 96.5 ya watom. Ajayi pepra promis of Senkudi. Bafo uwa waha, Eposo 77 waha. Tactics man atinase, Papa Shla Ewo Studio. Ya nyinani ya kambo ma, ya transmitted live, Eddie Free, AQ3 Center de Bredob, no. But AQ3 Center, our Diamond Hills, Denche Moso, near your game together. Lawson Heva Center, the Virgin Doctor say, what the Lawson Dileman Capsules number just saw. Sanso Anna, Locker Mission, we just saw. Lawson Heva Mission, Mr. Opebi, not a more, we are Bema, Ultimate Margin, and one Pema. What you know, a Lawson Dileman Capsules, no. Ube Dile, one Pem, premature ejaculation, no. 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
1: 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Or power on today on Pema. Would you a lock him, Mr. Not MWOW, not NCSO. 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
1: Lawson Heba mission bi. 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Mesro fra 0242133577. 0242133577. And as 0248 61 9999 0248619999 Lost in Upano on Sabakapi. Now up puppy. No what Nasa sees watch her. Now what do fear a me? And yeah, is a cry. Monsieur Lost in Upana Chapana when you be able to be a to a cancer. So all right, one many. What a penny fan for so. When you're Usman Temple, one name Malik. Juve, Nancy, the past 9 months could be a Pampe Gayache, what they are confident for, a property, a plantier Nicola Jackson, Justin Edia Quachery, a second gas and one a cocktail, a dangerous Mbappe, what a save from goalkeeper Edouard Mendy. Hey, Lamine Kamara, one a Drissa Ganake,
2: who was in support of
1: one to a Lusu on the passive on the Pia Quenimana, who the Amasinica, Omania careful Afena Mbappe and Michael Olise ever into the game. These are dangers. It's when you're careful. Look at save from Edouard Mendy. Sanka Kylian Mbappe Lotin open the score. No, Kaiser Kore Kuta record via Anua de Bruta. Walk up. Me and Nuna Wapani Nano say Ojinama within 9-10 minutes. France didn't lose too much. That is the record. Ekuta Mbappe and Timonya careful on Lusu World Cup match that in regulation time. And here Kylian Mbappe into Ojinama. There's a double chance for France. France didn't lose that. And only record Ekuta Mbappe. Ismail Assar did a record. No, that's Ojinama. What third chance is he now? Yeah, we said
2: that. I'm about to
1: break his record in regulation time. Now Mbappe, I lose in the first game within 90 minutes at the World Cup for France. Now, after Rabia Susi play, everybody number the Fafa saw. When you're killing Mbappe, Mbappe beat the Mac and Robert Simo, Mbappe, Marco Krimnash from Rafis and Abinya Penalty via Conarada. Osman Temple, Mose, a penalty. Yanyan Fama killing Mbappe, Nemo, the Australian referee. Alireza Fagani was any penalty bia a corner kick. Didier Deschamps complaining. OPT Elaji Malik Diouf Eura Possumo and a Sadio Mane number 10 against number 10. Mame Che. Hey. Sadio Mane Nayan Kamboro. Vane Kosha. Waje an association. And nine so and Shadanka Mbappe Sosa. And T. Okova Rumha. Abdullah El. Sherry from Saudi Arabia, one and one for a room. Ho, yeah, here the decision. So, on a Alireza Fagani, center referee from Australia, the initial decision. Oh, Ebekwa Omochake, Val Rumho, Abdullah El Sherry from Saudi Arabia, one on NAF Val referee. Ne, Omo share footage in the PM. Saudi Oman is a master man, Talibia, man, Talibia, Massa, Mumiama Bono. Mbappe say ah referee onye penalty na mame je penalty na mame na me ko bon to at na ma kwa na nan kam yo na kan bo no o kan me referee say sa wa chira wa dine masa o se bo no obi an kona chi o train the var referee Abdullah El Sharif from Saudi Arabia e be kan chira no from the var room ho original decision no be stand there anasa var referee no a different decision, Baba. Sadio Mane, Akwa Kobisa, and as a way, Osman Dembele, Obisa Sadio Mane says Sadio. Now, Sadio, why would you say a penalty?
2: Oh, Mutie Ibusia, 96.5.
1: Oh, my friend, to the monitor. Se Omra Mecheke, page side monitor, no. Now, on one side, replay the PM. It's Rafi Alireza Fagani. Wasen Kojina, page side monitor, no. Sadio Mane, at 29, and I am Kambono. And Hona 701 on the 9 and Cambor on to the car and first say Sadio Mane and I am Cambor on the second one. No, the 9 carry attacking player. No, also ha Nani the 9 and I said that and can Mbappe. The moment Mbappe a really no and I on the Hong Kong car Sadio Mane, but a basa the advantage. You know, the matter striker. No, Yanje. Refina Shavie, Alireza Fagani from Australia. The final decision is a obechere mo. We're pointing to the spot or say born a penalty
2: at the
1: end of the year. Sir, I see no penalty. Fantastic. I see no penalty. Yeah, yeah, it's ready, Jim. I see no penalty. I had two Shahana. Sadio Mane na yan kambono. Bane na yan san kas Kylian Mbappe. Enu na amana yan itzadi din no. Go to na yan no. Ena na yan ko kan Mbappe direct. Wabra an kambono dia. Enka be a penalty. Sinika anyo mu itzadi din. 61 minutes of play. Still. Senegal nil. France nil. Okunuma e team brutal. Oya rough bia. Wasoba eshe. Colonial Masters and Apprentice. When Senegal lose, I'm okay with their performance. And now, Eye Abrantia, your friend on signing their Olifrin Tonso, assign Abanonom. DJ Di Samantene, who I say, Wako Fon Frefri, Sandro Sara from Cesar Lamo, and Sandro Sara, HH, with the reason why, Oman, your panel to Nama fans, that's still what's one just here. Good evening, bro. It's Matthew from Kenya Sia Brim doing the listening. You do all. Matthew from Kenya Sia Brim. Sia Kenya Sia Brim for Nyamae. Appear at France. Keep on with the good work. France wants a one. Appear the free France by and appear. Yadas Sia France for Nyamae. Where's yesterday? Spain high. And then so France. Ebe Kenya to Yasikanumu. A 7 year, yao, Eddie Free, Asoma Song Quanta, Edward Yapa, yao, almost she's getting now, Cruz no, Oma Popo, she is Sika, Nemo Investors, Yabomu Kumuda, quitters don't win, and winners don't quit. Yet, to a consensus, 62 minutes of play, Ponoma Bede, Malik, LIG Duke, Nancy, that Guabo Bona to a
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1: It's communication between Honest Adio Mani, referee Alireza Fagani. African for United, I was say. So I need some penalty, no. Yes, I'm somebody here from El Hadji Malik Diouf from West Ham. What clear one at 20? Look at the referee view, no. France for United, epe penalty. Oh my, disappointed. The referee any penalty, no. A scare, a warning. Edema Sinica. Oh my, careful. Yes, sir. What must be achieved? Pusia 96.5 yabatom. Pora kodi Delto Pamicano. Wasanda koma kokipa. Mike menyo pressure na anote. Nesu wama yedia Jus Kunde. Wakipa the ball in play. Jus Olivier Kunde. Wadi akuma Michael Olise. Beautiful 10 from Michael Agbofi Olise. Olise na debole kwa. This way he's so dangerous. Wale pass no. Mbappe na sadape. Mbappe tuman control body ye. Kokipa. Edward Mendyabe from Boni Tefia. Michael Olise. It was a defense split and pass. Obia defenders no more. But Mbappe was just lacking. The first touch no, has been his bane this evening. And Mbappe first touch then no, yes sir. Kwasebe mienu. Now, on the other side, Ismaila saw robust more. Oma Hakiono from behind. Pona Tashi Rafi. Estia welcome Boki. Akwasi game no more astatia AS here. Akwaya end to end affair this time around.
3: Yeah, I think that there has been a touch in the first half. I was telling you, see, now I'll call the direct all the time. All the attackers were all at the up front of the Senegalese defense. But now, you say in the first half, Ousmane Dembele was playing as the number 10, and they were in the number at the right side. And we were pushing this radio for the number 11, keeping Kylian Mbappe as the arrowhead, and then Michael Olise as the proper number 10. Or intercepting positions on the midfield play from either Tchouaméni or
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3: Maybe you're picking ball for right from the middle of the pack of the Senegalese midfield. And you lay a pass to a ball with Kylian Mbappe and Tchouaméni touching ball. And so clearly, the tactical things have a panayan on the field of play. This is the way to go. My catch was a James all the 4-2-4 coach here with Bia. A Bia James over Chigwani. Since then, we tactical situation. Sons were have a very deep into the game and almost dominating most of the chances in the second half.
1: And now, hey, about 4-1 out in the canal. 65 minutes. 70 for the major with my apostle. Now, on us, we're so being a goal now. Matin a goal in my investors and so a goal now. One on, we're investors in our captain. nti ebe hwe so we betimi ni goal na ba we ma san le defense split and pass na goal Kylian Mbappe Lautin Kylian Mbappe Lautin wa break the deadlock area ma alele blues of France me ka chira o sir in a world cup history two times a wako world cup ni nyina white backo na backo so no omuji second no in regulation time 90 minutes omu lose match into ojinama edin me ka chira o sir na the first touch no and I let it down me ka chira sinika for no say defense splitting passes from the man Mbappe or box no no and you're warning to them and look at that once again Michael Olise and the release you know first touch now was small ball on goalkeeper Edouard Mendy was virtually beating Kylian Mbappe Lautin is opening the scoring here at the MetLife Stadium in New Jersey for Les Blues of France. France won Senegal now finally Akwasi the opening on Yensaka.
3: Clearly a confirmation of what I was speaking about. And they were shifting Michael Olise from the right side of the attack and ordinary Jina Kylian Mbappe to create the opening space.
2: It was here, 96.5.
3: This particular goal at Kylian Mbappe actually had three chances, but including penalty over 10 a.m. It was a pass from Michael Olise. There was another one, a pass here, went me and controlled the box. And finally, this clear one, I'll come back to Kylian Mbappe. In this situation, Mbappe is one player, a 1v1 against goalkeeper. He is the deadliest of all on planet Earth. And where one player here, who jana against a goalkeeper, definitely, Senegal attacker.
1: Beautiful goal from Nicolas Jackson, but the flag is already up. Oh, Nicolas Jackson, what a goal! But flag in the exit, sir. Assistant light tune, James Lindsay. But player in the front corner, he was so clear. Clear offside. Apart from that, and can Nico Jackson go ready? And can you easy? In the roof of the net, and what the ball is here. Goalkeeper Mike Peterson Mignon at the baby crowd. And so Bonnie offside. Nicolas offside. Now you're ahead of the French defense, you know. And the goal is not going to be counted. Hydration break, you know. Yassin Elbremo. Hydration break. Yassin Elbremo. Into Amonkonomusio Kakramra. Abusia 96.5 year old. After the hydration break, no. Over to Apostle 77 can. Sir, on also air 2 channel. Area 3 AQ3 center. Diamond Hill, Denche Mwaso. Senegal, any chances, ring in answer, no. I've always said, sir, in football, no. When your chances, no, now say now. It will come back to hunt you. A smile, sir, any plethora of chances. A bonin in to a go. Time and I'm back painting in control ball. The first touch, no, make us any idea, no. Second half, Oni Michael Olise
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1: Senegal for any careful. The moment I was out two players now. I started kicking Kaomo Hono. Next one, Babi PP. First one, Otrede, a pass through the eye of the netto in Bapinantiman control ball. And Amendi Befire. And the second one, Osama, a similar pass. And Mbappe ball won it to a open the score no. And the Mali Blues of France are. And they are medical hydration break. It is Senegal for warning signs, you know. They are so clear. Say, France for never have a show more. But Roman to me, and this is how no. I'm a good upper. AK free center, I had to be brutal. To be sure, I'll be a piano. Aha, Kai. Say, Udo, I'll be a trimmer. I will AK free center. I will Diamond Hills, then Chamorso. I want any other live comment to the free. A China, a Tenga, Berea, Tenga. A happy at the Bruta, the Black Stars of Ghana, and La Maria Ruja of Panama, and a Liverpool 11 p.m. near that. So, our
2: AQ3
1: oh my, not what we PM or tell a friend to tell a friend, aha, and a game initial air depth, aha, and an APP, echo you because I'll be out here piano, over who came on, the old nom, the old year, Master BPR, and your Bruta, Mr. Poolside, Hona, me and I am there. Over to now, now, boy, near Kuma, a year is a cry. Master, walk up to be a comedy. I just say, hey, I need a different match, you know. Yeah, I didn't so. yeah, cause we pull side holding in our society motivation. The my yeah, easy crowd. Where's the PP? Are you supporting Africa or Europe? What a pass from Michael Olise. And here Francis Ouchudia. What on so at the Francis, and yeah, is South African countries now. They say South Africa. And yeah, you are my free. Oh, my cutting you now. I support you. Oh, my cutting you now. Yet, how much South Africa foreign on my Oh my, you are moving here for the African unity. No, you are my dear. You are two or more pairs here.
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1: You are next year. What you are saying, this are and a 178 year. Me tell me about a bus 77. Now, on also at Twitter, on at the amount of no. Now, me catch them say, oh, hey, not yet. Take on my cross one of the terminal service in the Gafano. I clam nice. Michael is a bus road goalkeeper. Edward Menti, as we say, Pian. A bus 77.
4: Let us say, I know, yeah, JP Proud Proverbs in Matanakana, head of sports for Abushel Sport. One now, two down in my room, says Senegal, Koku Aya. Win their first game, my room, support 10 Peter. Even Iraq, you know, I'm okay, I'm going to support you. And my room, he's over here more than my lifestyle of still. France has about come and Senegal for it. France has about come as Senegal for intimacy. Now, how to do off? We pass the ball to Kumani Akati. We lay pass nicely. Now, Senegal for the dress again a guy.
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4: On this one, they pass him. One echo. Lamine Kamara. We lay pass the Dete. Ismail Sa Nasunabi. Born on your corner kick. Born on your corner kick. Senegal for any umbrella, Prince FS Lamine Kamara. Across the ball, about Pona deflector, Prince FS Adrani Robio. It's born here, Konaki Gas, Senegal national team, nobody tell a little blue. You see, I can't see my Josum, you know. I want a Mel Life Stadium, I want a New Jersey. Higher Pusian 96.5, my reps say, we are transmitting live from AQ3 Center. Born your corner kick. Born your corner kick. Referee, what a turn up. Bakumi Rumiensa. Senegal for the Bob Conan. Nazarevi. Waboboni control.
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4: Apprentice offense of Malik Diop. Waboboni control. Wabokona kick in the controlling. African countries in the Maroc. You have 6 matches so far. You not just one win, you draw 3, and you lose 2. It's a record count, and you lose 3. But the